0: is this?
1: Nova FM.
0: My definition of a boombastic jazz style.
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Other things just make you swear and curse. When you're chewing on life's gristle, don't grumble, give a whistle. And this'll help things turn out for the best. Aye.

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When you're feeling in the dumps, don't be silly chumps, just purse your lips and whistle, that's the thing.

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You must always face the curtain with a bow. Forget about your scene, give the audience a grin. Enjoy.

records available in the foyer. Summer's got to live as well, you know. Who do you think pays for all this rubbish?

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You keep your body moving, but you just kind of relax. 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Because I'm coming back in with the vibes.

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Yeah. Magic. New Orleans, New Orleans. New Orleans. Jazz club. My hometown. First time I ever heard the music. But every time I go to New Orleans, somebody's gonna show me the real thing. And every time it means I'm convinced that I am Yager Old Morton. 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It's a room dream in crystalline lace. An ebony floor. Maybe to your place where the spirit was born. Johnny Sincere, Buddy Bolden, Fats Domino, Louis Armstrong. Keeper of the keys, ace of spades. Walking on cobblestone streets.

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0: 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This is your Captain Roger Schuyler. We'll be cruising at an altitude of 35,000 feet. Our approximate flying time will be 2 hours and 30 minutes when we'll be landing in Miami International Airport.
1: 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This is your new captain, Jose de la Vega. 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

I hope you have enjoyed our little tour, but there are so many places I have had to leave out, such as Notre Dame, Versailles. 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